0: 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We roll over there. 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Then we've got Smashing Pumpkins, Never Tell, Weezer, Candlebox, Five Finger Death Punch with Cody Jinx and Eva Under Fire, and Wage War all on their way to see us for the Blitz Fall Concert Series. 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

right, so there's this whole group of people online now that want to change the calendar from 12 months to something totally different, and it's the dumbest thing I've ever heard. Hold on. I'll tell you what they want to do in about 8 minutes on The Blitz.

0: know, you can tell us what you think of the music by texting FORUM to 800-821-9970. Or just keep texting profanities. That kind of works, too.
1: Yeah!

0: So I don't remember what the whole thing is, but there's a reason we have a 12-month calendar. I don't know. It goes back to like year 4700 BC or something like that. I forget how it all worked out, but we've been doing pretty well with it for a lot of years. So there's this whole group of people on social media right now. This is going viral because somebody figured out that 365 days is evenly divided by 73. So they want to make 5 equal months of 73 days. So every month is the same amount of time. Not 30 days here, 31 days there, and then the random off February 28-day thing and leap year and everything. 73 days a month. So you'd have what, like, I don't know, February, April, August, Socktober, and December. What's your birthday? Oh, yeah, it's December 62nd. That's the dumbest thing I've ever heard. It's the Blitz. 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

0: 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What's up tonight? I'm Kirsch. So I tried to adopt a cat. Check this out. My kids have been begging me, Dad, I want a cat. And I'm like, all right. I finally gave in, found one that I liked, and I filled out all the adoption paperwork. And it took, man, it was more complicated than buying a home, I swear. And it took forever. And they said, finally, hey, Kirsch, you're approved. Yes, but the cat you want is gone. So if you got the awesome orange cat that I wanted, congratulations. I hope he claws your couch apart. Eve 6 on the way, Avatar and Bush coming up too. It's 99.7 The Blitz. Plus, we'll talk about Ronnie's Rescue's Barktoberfest. It's coming up soon too.
1: 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It can reach a land speed of probably having an off day happens to everybody, but here is the American race car. People love the thrill of the... Okay. Next up is the Falcon. Oh, all right. Ooh, great Caesar's ghost, what was that? Why, I think we've found the fastest... 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

Dog shelter has so many dogs ready to go, and we've teamed up with Hofbräu House and the Franklin County Dog Shelter for Ronnie's Rescue's Barktoberfest. It's coming up soon. Here's your chance to get yourself a new pup. 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

0: 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You can also find out more about Ronnie's Rescue's Barktoberfest at Hofbrauhaus. So we've teamed up with Hofbrauhaus and the Franklin County Dog Shelter for an adoption event coming up on Sunday, September 13th. So it's next weekend, 2 to 5. You're going to have the chance to meet some adorable, adoptable dogs, visit, connect, and maybe have a great, big, giant German beer while you're at it. Like, you can't beat that, right? You're going to get a bunch of good stuff. Doggy bags filled with goodies and everything else, too. You want to find out more, it's over at theblitz.com. But hopefully we'll see you out there next Sunday. And you'll walk out with a new dog. And it's going to be so cute. Oh, my God. 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
1: I can't believe I walked into the doctor and they said, do you want to try this experimental drug? 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
3: Coming up next, I want to share a story with you about a gentleman who almost died. 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

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Now you do what they told ya. 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
2: All right, it's your one song sample of the finest metal on the planet. What's up? I'm Kirsch. Tonight, we are going to Quebec for a band that's been hammering out Canadian death metal since 1991, which, you know, everybody says the Canadians are all friendly and happy, and these guys are all like, hell no. All right, this is off their 2010 album, Heaven's Venom, their 10th studio record. So yeah, these guys had already put in some work by the time they even put this one together. You get the punishing drums, the massive groove, and a chorus built for a room of people just ready to lose their voice, all right? Canada sends us plenty of polite people. These guys balance that out. Cataclysm. It's your rock station, 99.7 The Blitz. Here's Push the Venom.

0: There's Letdown. 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Alice in Chains for you, too. What's up? I'm Kirsch. I've got the new Bill Murray coming up. Bill Murray kicks off the Blitz Fall Concert Series September 18th. It's Friday night, couple of weeks out. Hometown show to kick it off as the Blitz presents Bill Murray. Tickets are on sale through AXS, but tomorrow morning, the Morning Blitz has your chance to score a pair of tickets, all right? So listen on your way in. We're going to do the pre-show party next door at A&R as well. 4 to 6, presented by Magnolia Thunder Pussy.
1: Ooh, yeah.
0: Queens of the Stone Age and Stain. Let's do them next.
2: 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Okay. Next up is the Falcon. Oh, all right. Ooh, great Caesar's ghost. What was that? Why, I think we've found the fastest. Let's watch in slow motion.
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0: 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What's happening? I'm Kirsch. Got a text from Brandon in Grove City. What's up, Brandon? Gang, gang. How you doing, my man? He said my buddy's girl just dumped him, and he's been sitting on my couch drinking beer and staring at his phone for the last 3 hours. So I think I'm going to take him to a strip club tonight. Which one would you recommend? Well, my friend, Brandon, I don't know if I'm going to recommend a strip club for you. Here's why. Campus bars are back, dude. Cheaper drinks, and you don't have to pay those girls to talk to you, right? So if dude just lost his girlfriend, let's not take his rent money, all right? Just head down there. It's Thursday night. Go Bucks. Bill Murray next on The Blitz.
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Huh? 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

0: do this thing. We've got the Blitz Fall Concert Series lined up for you. It kicks off in a couple of weeks over at Kemba Live with Bill Murray. The Blitz presents Bill Murray and Knuckle Puck at Kemba Friday, September 18th. And then we've got Smashing Pumpkins, Never Tell, Weezer, Candlebox, and then Five Finger Death Punch. The Blitz presents that show with Cody Jinks and Eva Under Fire. 20 years of Five Finger Death Punch, the tour, Nationwide Arena, Wednesday, October 21st. Then it wraps up with Wage War, with We Came as Romans, Burials, and Cane Hill, Kemba Live on November 8th. 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Like, after dark, still blazing in Columbus. What in the world? It's September, Mother Nature. 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

0: that's it for me tonight. It's your Rock Station 99.7 The Blitz. I'm Kirsch, clocking out. One day away from a three-day weekend. 2 days from Buckeye football against Testing Tech. Ball State, for those of you that don't know. Tomorrow's productivity, it's not there. Just be ready. I'm not going to say a word about it. We're just going to show up, try to get it out of the way, and call it a day. Thanks for hanging, cranking it up tonight, and sending me texts that remind me why this station needs absolutely no access to an HR department. Get home safe tonight. If you got to work tomorrow, set the alarm. If you took tomorrow off, congratulations. Keep that information to yourself. Some of us are fragile. All right? I'm Kirsch. Stay filthy, Columbus. It's 99.7 The Blitz.
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The Blitz. On this episode of Science Stuff, we're examining the fastest things on the planet, like the cheetah. It can reach a land speed of over... Probably having an off day happens to everybody, but here is the American race car. People love the thrill of the... Okay. 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No.

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0: Wow, that last commercial was a banger, wasn't it? 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
1: I can't believe I walked into the doctor and they said, do you want to try this experimental drug? 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
0: Coming up next, I want to share a story with you about a gentleman who almost died. 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

0: On this episode of Science Stuff, we're examining the fastest things on the planet, like the cheetah. It can reach a land speed of over... Well, probably having an off day happens to everybody, but here is the American race car. People love the thrill of the... Okay, next up is the Falcon. Oh, all right. Ooh, great Caesar's ghost, what was that? Why, I think we've found the fastest. Let's watch in slow motion.
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0: 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On this episode of Science Stuff, we're examining the fastest things on the planet, like the cheetah. It can reach a land speed of over... Well, probably having an off day happens to everybody, but here is the American race car. People love the thrill of the... Okay, next up is the Falcon. Oh, all right. Ooh, great Caesar's ghost, what was that? Why, I think we've found the fastest... Let's watch in slow motion.
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0: The Blitz, somehow, still on the air. Despite that thing that happened at Sonic Temple, don't ask.
1: You have the right to remain silent.

0: The Blitz. On this episode of Science Stuff, we're examining the fastest things on the planet, like the cheetah. It can reach a land speed of over... Probably having an off day happens to everybody, but here is the American race car. People love the thrill of the... Okay. Next up is the Falcon. Oh, all right. Oh, great Caesar's ghost, what was that? Why, I think we've found the fastest... Let's watch in slow motion.
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2: all right, I'm listening.
0: The three things you need to know before you go.
3: The heat advisory has been extended through today. It looks like we're going to have a high of about 92, but we do have a chance of thunderstorms as well. Now, because of today's heat advisory, COTA is offering free bus rides today. Gasoline prices are at record highs for this time of year as the Labor Day weekend gets underway. The national average just over $4.14 a gallon today. The lowest prices are in Indiana at $3.44 a gallon. No surprise, the highest in California at $5.80 a gallon. The Ohio average this morning is at $3.94. Well, all eyes on the horseshoe tomorrow as the Buckeyes kick off the 2026 season against Ball State. The Buckeyes haven't lost an opening game since the 1999 contest with Miami. It'll be the start of Ryan Day's eighth season as head coach. Former coach Jim Tressel's name will be added to the stadium, joining former coaches Paul Brown and Woody Hayes in the Ring of Honor. I'm Mark Neuse, and those are your three things.
0: The following may contain strong language, adult content, and brief nudity.
4: Woohoo!
0: You know, just a little side boob. Nothing major.
4: Don't!

0: 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It's the Morning Blitz Rewind.
1: We got to get into this conversation. Yes. I'm so excited for this. This is probably the most excited I've been to talk about something on the radio because I found out it involves Columbus directly. And I'm looking for a special person or two. Because on Friday, I shared the story with Thick. Before Nora and I met, a couple months before Nora and I met, she was a single lady doing her thing. And she got a DM. She got a DM sent to her. And it said, hey, let me get your number or Snapchat. And it happened to be from a Detroit Lions NFL player. One of the linemen for the Detroit Lions hit her up. And being a single girl, NFL player hits you up, why not? So she had a little two-month fling, if you will, with one of the Detroit Lions players. He flew her out to Vegas for the Pro Bowl. They had their whole little thing.
2: How about that?
1: You know, when I first heard it, I wasn't ecstatic. No one wants to follow an NFL lineman, but you know.
3: It is your favorite team.
1: It is my favorite team. Yeah. And now it has turned into, you know, she got me a shirt for Christmas, and it actually has the screen print of the message he sent her. The first message he ever sent her.
3: That's the a screen weird gift, isn't it?
1: Well, but what I didn't realize was when I was working in Detroit, I did some work with Frank Ragnow, the Detroit Lions center. He's got a foundation, and I used to emcee all of his charity events. And at the very first one, I actually met this guy. Him and I have a picture together. So I got a coffee mug with the picture. It says Eskimo Brothers on it.
3: That's the first thing I said. I said, you and him are Eskimo Brothers. Oh, my God.
1: But here's the thing. I went home and I laughed with Nora about it. I think we may have one of Nora's Eskimo sisters listening. He spent his senior year playing for Ohio State. Jonah Jackson, 2019, he was a senior for Ohio State.
3: So you're looking for any girl in Columbus that had sex with Jonah Jackson?
1: Absolutely. I want to know if there are any Eskimo sisters out there from 2019 that may have done this. 800-821-9970.
2: It's like a 23andMe of sorts.
1: Yes. Basically, that's what we did over the weekend. I kind of filled out, and some people have family trees. We filled out the sex tree, and we figured out we had some branches that were crossing over. And so, 800-821-9970. I'm curious.
3: Or this can't be.
1: What's that? We have a call?
3: We have a call.
2: Uh-oh.
1: Blitz, good morning.
4: Hi, this is Ashley.
1: Hey, Ashley, what's going on? Wait a minute. Ashley, hold on. Did this just happen? Are you Eskimo sisters with my fiance?
4: Maybe.
3: Whoa, are you? Aren't you?
1: Wait. Wait. Do you know Jonah Jackson?
4: I may know him a little bit.
3: Well, come on. Just say it.
4: So I hooked up with him after a home game at Ohio State.
1: I didn't know it. I knew it. Okay,
2: and,
1: wait. So we can't believe
2: and
1: this. Wait, so
2: was this like a one-night stand type sitch, or did you guys hang out for a few days, or what?
4: It was a one-time thing.
2: Okay, all right. It counts.
1: Oh, okay, wait a minute. Hold on. Ashley, do you have like 3 minutes to hang on?
4: Yes.
1: Okay. Put her on hold.
3: All right. Hang on, Ashley.
1: I got to see if she's, I know she's at work right now. We got to call Nora.
3: Yes.
1: We're gonna put them on the phone together. All right. I got to text and make sure she's available. So play a song. Okay. We're going to come back in 3 minutes. Ashley's going to hang on. We're going to get Ashley and Nora on the phone together. Or I want to know.
3: Unbelievable.
1: I want to know. Also, you can also call or text. Do you have a famous Eskimo brother or sister?
3: Oh, okay.
1: I'm very curious if anyone else has a famous Eskimo brother or sister. All right. We're going to get Nora on the phone next. 99.7 The Blitz.
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1: All right, so I found out pretty early in my relationship with Nora that she had herself a celebrity fling. Jonah Jackson was a Detroit Lions player, and before we met, they had a couple months of just hanging out, whatever, having fun, good for her. But I wanted to know, because I found out over the weekend, Jonah Jackson spent his senior year playing for Ohio State. And so I was wondering if anyone in town is Eskimo Sisters with my fiance. Anyone hooked up with Jonah Jackson? And sure enough, Ashley's on the phone. Ashley, good morning.
2: Good morning.
1: Thank you again for sharing your story. It was a little hookup after an Ohio State home game, Jonah Jackson. And sure enough, we did get a hold of my fiance. Bunny, you there?
2: Yeah.
1: Bunny. Hi.
2: Hi.
1: Hey, Nora, meet Ashley. Ashley, meet Nora.
3: Your sister.
2: Hi, Nora. Hi.
1: So wait, now Ashley was first, because this was 2019, his senior year, and then Bunny was, what, 3 years ago, two and a half, because we've been together 2.5 years. And nice to meet both of you at the getting together here. Any want to compare notes or anything?
2: Does he still make that weird noise?
1: Wait, weird noise?
2: Yeah, it was like a...
1: Wait, it was a what?
2: Like a snort.
1: Like a snort? Was this during?
3: Well, I think that's what she meant.
2: At the end?
3: At the end.
1: Wait.
4: Who's talking right now? Is it Nora or Ashley?
2: This is Nora.
4: Okay.
1: Asking Ashley if he made a weird finishing
3: snort
1: noise.
3: Sound. Okay.
1: Ashley?
2: He did. did it still... Bend to the left?
3: All right.
1: Okay, wait, we can't get descriptive.
3: I think you guys should get in touch with him and go on a double date.
1: Like, go hang out? Well, here's the thing, because he did just get traded. He was with the Lions, and he went out to L.A., played for the Rams, but he just got traded back to the Bears, so he's somewhat close. Like,
3: all right.
1: He's going to be playing in the division again. Like, there's going to be a home game in Detroit.
2: I think Ashley should reach out to him.
1: I think Ashley should reach out. Okay. Oh, thanks for saying that.
3: Ashley may be in a relationship now.
1: Ashley,
2: I am.
1: You are? Okay. Oh, I'm sorry.
4: Was your boyfriend excited to follow an NFL player in your life?
2: It's his favorite thing.
1: Yeah, right. Oh, absolutely.
3: Yeah, well, Goose said it wasn't easy.
1: Yeah, no, it took a moment. That's something you got to, like, contemplate and you know, kind of have some introspective type feelings and thoughts about it. I'm not saying therapy was involved, but I mean, there was, you definitely got
4: some naked time in front of a mirror, maybe.
1: No, definitely not. That's even worse.
4: Okay.
1: That's even worse. Well, Ashley, thank you so much for calling in and sharing your story. I really appreciate it. And Nora, I love you, and go back to work.
2: Bye.
1: Bye.
2: Bye, guys. See ya.
4: I mean, maybe they want to keep in touch. We didn't even go that far.
1: Well, Ashley, feel free to send your information if you want to keep in touch. But I'm glad we could find an Eskimo sister.
3: I love the idea. I didn't think we'd really get somebody calling. It's unbelievable, man.
1: Well, there had to be. I mean, what? Was 6 years ago?
3: Yeah. But the fact that I'm stunned and thrilled.
1: Me too. Yeah. Ashley, thank you for stepping up and being a real trooper and admitting what happened. But hey, come on. We all know it's not like we're the most likely. You're not the only person. It's just when
4: you can get a call within 10 seconds of asking for somebody who's been with this guy, we know he's been around the block a time or two.
1: A time or two, absolutely, 100%. But good for them.
5: Bend to the left.
4: The two stranded astronauts.
1: Hey, who snorts? Who's like
3: Jonah Jackson?
1: That would be so unsettling.
4: Maybe you can pull out that move next time.
1: Oh, I should.
3: Oh, my God. Yeah.
1: Oh. Completely catch Nora off guard. Just be like.
4: Wait, I think it's the snort first.
1: Oh.
4: Yeah.
3: There it is.
1: There, yeah, there that would be. That makes sense because you're trying that last little. Yeah, okay.
4: All right.
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0: 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Backwards.
1: Absolute blast at the Hofbrau House last night. Thank you to everyone who came out. Thank you to Josh, the GM, and Jason, the head brewer, and Jason, the MC. So much fun. If you've never been, highly recommend it. The food was unbelievable. If you're a beer fan, go check it out. And got to go because every month they do a keg tapping for whatever beer is the beer of the month. And so we were there. They do a parade. They ask people if they want to carry a flag in the parade.
2: That's fun.
1: Because they have like a dozen flags. And so you got the brewmaster rolling the keg out. And I'm following the brewmaster with the wooden mallet. And then there's 12 people behind me carrying flags. And you go through that. You zigzag through the restaurant. And then you get up on stage. And then you tap the keg.
3: Somebody posted a picture already of you with the mallet.
1: Oh, nice.
3: It's a big mallet.
1: Yeah. And then they pour the beer. And as the keg tapper, you get the first beer. So I got the first beer in my hand. And then the head brewer and the GM were also up there. So the three of us are standing up there. And they have live music when they do these keg tappings. And so they had these three gentlemen playing. They were so great. Squeezin' and Wheezin'.
2: Oh, nice.
1: Other names.
3: Yes.
1: they got the accordion player. They got the spoons on the washboard and a tuba. And they play some great music. It's so much fun. So
3: it's like, yeah, German beer
1: exactly.
3: party. Yeah,
1: exactly. So the three of us are standing there, and Squeezin' and Wheezin' lead off the toast. Because they do the ziggy-zoggy, ziggy-zoggy, oi, oi, oi, ziggy-zoggy, ziggy-zoggy, oi, oi. And it continues. And so you're, well, let me preface this with, they also not only have a bunch of beer they make, but they also have a full bar. And I don't drink beer. So I had a couple Captain and Diets. And then the beer came.
2: Okay.
1: Here's the audio of the toast. Ziggy zaggy, ziggy zaggy. I was oi, oi, oiing my ass off. And then he goes, motorcycle, motorcycle. And I was vroom, vroom, vrooming my ass off. And then he goes, OH. And I was just following along like a lemon. Leper.
3: Lemming.
1: Lemming. Leper. My arm was falling off. And he said OH. And I went, I, oh.

0: my I was so, I looked right at Tyler and Tess because they were there, and I got, my eyes got so big because I said the I. I definitely said the
1: and
0: I.
1: The O.
2: Well, you said the O, but it wasn't in a traditional O H I O.
0: It wasn't a cheer O.
2: It was an O. Oh.
1: Yeah. Nathan Kane on the Facebook page said, Goose said, I O wish.
0: Yes. Yes. Danielle says he definitely said it. Mary says, you did it, Goose. Randy says, bro, that was a solid I.O.
1: Drew said, yeah, and the look confirms it.
0: Jerry says, I think Goose mouthed I.O., but not sure he actually said it. I see, I agree. The butthole of the mouth, the O, was shaped.
1: Yes.
0: But it was more of a, oh my God, I can't believe I almost did that.
1: Yeah.
0: He said he definitely did it. Richard said, after further review, the player uttered a foul word. See?
1: Missy and Kyle May said he said it. Leisha Ware says, you said it for sure. Another one, the look on his face definitely confirms it.
0: Carrie said, Goose has officially been assimilated. The F I have. No, I have not.
1: No, that he has not.
0: No.
1: That he has not. I guarantee that.
0: I'm very mad at squeezing and wheezing right now.
2: I do feel like we could take that video and then put, like, somebody could do a voiceover and make it look like you said.
0: Oh, that video could be, yeah, it could be very defamatory to my Michigan friends and fellow fans. But I did something like that for sure.
1: Tristan said, Goose, just switch to the good side of the fence. I feel like you'll be a lot happier knowing you are cheering the correct team.
0: Yeah, no. not gonna happen. But if you want to see the video, the best part about the video is my face.
1: Yes.
2: It is because you were shocked.
0: When I realized what had happened.
2: You're like, oh.
0: My eyes got very, very big.
1: Oh, it was a
2: unfortunately,
1: great
2: the
1: face.
2: Way distress sounds is an O.
0: Yeah, yeah, that's exactly it. Go check it out on our Facebook page.
1: Hang on, real quick. This is great. You hear the guy laughing?
0: That's
1: my
0: son, Tyler.
1: Because
0: he was there and saw it happen. He's like, I know what you did.
1: He said it happened.
0: No, it did not.
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0: The three things you need to know before you go.
3: Voters in Grove City will soon have a say on whether data centers will be coming to that town. The city council held a special meeting last night. They'll put city charter changes on the November ballot. Now, one of those amendments would require citizens to vote before any large developments were approved in that city, including data centers. Former Columbus police officer Ricky Anderson could face prison time after entering an Alford plea to a reckless homicide charge in the 2022 shooting death of Devon Lewis. Anderson was serving a warrant at a West Side apartment when he shot Lewis, who was unarmed and in bed. Anderson faces up to 3 years in prison and a $15,000 fine. Governor DeWine is seeking federal disaster aid for 23 Ohio counties hit by severe weather last month. That includes Franklin County. The storms produced 17 confirmed tornadoes. I'm Mark Neuse, and those are your three things.
0: These are tough times at the Blitz. Half our jocks have entered the transfer portal.
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1: Elite College Football created a study to determine college football's 10 most toxic fan bases. And here's the deal. Coming in at number 10, Michigan with a 6.8. Florida State with a 6.9. This is out of a perfect 10 score. Alabama, 7.6. Texas, 7.8. Tennessee, 8.2. Miami, 8.3. Colorado, 8.5. I bet you they've taken a big jump since Deion joined.
2: Oh, yeah.
1: And how they're all sure. high and mighty on what's going on over there. Georgia, 8.8. Florida, 8.9. And coming at number one with a perfect tan. I give it a tan.
2: Perfect score.
1: Perfect score. Ohio State, the most toxic fan base.
3: We win again.
2: Is. Yeah, we won
3: we
2: this.
3: We cannot stop winning.
2: That was, there was another one done back in December, and they were ranked number one, and I don't disagree with it, man.
1: I don't either.
2: We are just, you know. What do you think, Kelly?
3: I think everyone else can eat it because we're great.
2: Well, okay, yeah, but that doesn't mean the fan base isn't toxic.
3: I don't care.
2: You don't care if we're toxic.
3: Yeah, I don't know what you're trying to nail down here, but who cares? We're number one on this list. That's all I care about.
1: All you care about. Number one.
2: Seriously, though. Remember when people were threatening Ryan Day and his family?
3: Yeah, that was dumb.
2: I mean, come on, man. That's absurd.
3: That was dumb.
2: And we've had other players. I remember they did this to our kicker once.
1: Threatening them.
2: I mean, you can't. These are college kids, man. They're 18, 19, 20 years old.
1: Believe me, as someone who went through some terrible 20 teens with Rich Rod Hogue and all that kind of stuff. After a couple years when Harbaugh wasn't winning. But I said, he's not leaving. He's not leaving.
2: Yeah.
1: He's not done yet.
2: And it was worth waiting for.
1: It was worth waiting for, exactly. So,
2: we're not entitled to win every game and beat Michigan and win the championship every single year.
3: Why don't you pipe down over there?
2: No, I'm not, because it's real. I'm sorry. I agree with this.
1: 100%.
2: We are horribly toxic.
1: 100%. And I see it more in college than I do in NFL. But when you've got teams like Alabama, Georgia, Michigan, Texas, OSU, the expectations of 15-0 and winning a national championship every single year, and it's like...
3: It's mostly just chock full of the most successful programs, so your fan base is going to start having expectations.
1: Right.
3: That's it.
1: Yes.
3: Can't help it.
2: I was born and raised here. Ohio State Buckeyes were on in my house every Saturday since the day I was born. You know, I love them over... everybody, but yeah, man, sometimes our fans, I'm like, come on. It's like when I asked last year, would you rather beat Michigan or win the national championship? And 80% said I'd rather beat Michigan. You got to be kidding me. This is not your great-grandpa's college football anymore.
1: Well, Doug, I couldn't agree with you more from your text. At least you beat Michigan in something.
3: Woo-hoo!
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2: Yes!
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4: Right now, there's an accident blocking the left lane of 70 westbound at Miller-Kelton. Traffic stop and go from about Livingston. Also, that heat advisory still in effect. 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
1: See? How did that happen? We were just talking about Nora's hair showing up everywhere. I had to have Kelly look at my neck. I felt it. I warmed up my breakfast before the last break. I've been eating my breakfast, no problem. I'm halfway done with my little bowl of hashy bees, eggs, and sausage. I look down and right across the top, like a wave. It was not there a split second ago.
2: Maybe it fell off.
1: And Nora's
2: your
1: hair all of a sudden is in my breakfast.
3: Fell off your shirt?
1: It had to have. I knew I felt the hair, but there it was.
3: Oh, you think that was the one that was tickling your neck?
1: Absolutely, 100%. It wasn't in my breakfast.
2: And there it sits.
1: Which, by the way, I'm going to finish my breakfast.
2: Hey, it's Nora's hair.
1: It's her hair.
3: Oh, yeah, of course.
2: I mean, you hope it's Nora's hair.
1: True.
2: It could be our sales guy's hair.
1: No, it looked just like it.
2: Okay.
1: Jeff? Yeah, definitely. Yeah.
2: Does that look like a Jeff hair?
1: No, definitely not a Jeff hair. That was a Nora hair. And it's not like I haven't gone before and taken hair out. So, speaking of Nora.

0: What was supposed to be a very boring weekend ended up turning into just an insanely crazy busy weekend. And it began with the fact that we were getting two of our cars detailed. She works with a young lady, and her husband actually own a car wash. That's what he does for a full-time job. He runs the car wash. And they do, like, the full detailing. They have a detailed person there to do the insides. And I wanted to get both of our cars done. So he said to her, yeah, I'm going to cut you a deal, friends and family discount. It was amazing. He goes, but we're kind of busy. Can you drop the cars off at 7 p.m.? And we're going to work on them overnight, and you can pick them up in the morning. So that's what we did. Dropped them off. But then when we talked to him, he goes, my detailer's not coming in until 9 a.m. So I was like, wait a minute. We just dropped off both. We've got no cars now. And Saturday morning, I had a bunch of stuff to do. So I literally, we had to Uber to pick up the 13-year-old from a sleepover because we didn't have any cars. He had to get in the Uber. Then I had the Uber drop me off at the corner because I had to go to the bank, which was a mile in the other direction. So I said, don't worry about it. I'll just walk while you get things prepared for the birthday party later. So I walked to the bank, did what I had to do, and I had to walk the 2 miles back home. So I'm starting my hike, and she calls me and says, where are you? I was like, I'm walking back. She goes, I don't see you. What do you mean you don't see me? She had started to walk from our house in the other direction to meet up with me.
1: You.
0: Yeah, she goes, I wanted to walk with you. I said, great. So sure enough, there we are. We meet in the middle. She turns around. We continue the walk back home. And as we're walking, we're talking. Now, let me backtrack this story for a moment, because this was Saturday morning, Saturday at about noon. Friday night, we had gone to grab an appetizer and a drink at our favorite hole-in-the-wall bar that we always go to. And we're sitting there talking, and all of a sudden she turns real fast towards me and goes, oh my God, what? The guy behind me. The guy sitting behind her was on like a first or second date. You could tell easily by the body language, by the conversation, it was a first or second date. Well, as it turns out, because Nora has lived in the exact same area her entire life, this was a guy from the past that moons ago she had an encounter with. At that same, she goes, that guy hasn't been back to that bar ever since that night, years ago. And I was like, oh, so you guys, you did the thing, yeah, I know what you're talking about. And she goes, I probably shouldn't have told you that, I'm sorry. I said, I don't care. I don't care one bit.
2: Everybody's
0: got a pass. It's exactly it. We share everything. I know her past, she knows my past, the ups, the downs, the goods, the bads, the good lookings, the uglies, we've all been there. And I say to her, listen, it doesn't bother me because I am confident in what we have. And to be honest, I am confident in what I do in particular rooms of the house.
1: Okay.
0: I am certain that you and I have a level of connection that I am A-okay with.
2: I will say, Goose has told me that he has found the love of his life. This is his best friend.
0: 100%.
2: He's got no doubts whatsoever.
0: 100%. But as of right now, I'm strictly talking about sex. And I told her, I'm good. I'm the best.
1: Wait, Vic, is that true? Is he the best?
2: I'm going to take his word for it.
0: I said, compared to this guy doesn't hold water to me. And Nora's response is, you're 100% correct. Absolutely not. He's like, he's at like the bottom of the list, like number 436. Just, excuse me? What did you just say? I know about your past, but calm down there, Bonnie Blue. What are you talking about here? Did you just say number 436? Because if that's the case, we got something to talk about.
3: They never tell the truth.
0: I am A-okay with the past, but number 436, dead last on the list?
1: Made her way through the greater Ann Arbor area.
0: Right.
1: Yeah.
0: She took a pause and goes, wait a minute, that's not what
1: just
0: I meant.
1: Just a joke.
0: I just threw out a random number.
1: Okay. Yeah.
0: But I'm not going to lie, now I'm questioning things. That's all I'm saying. It's 99.7 The Blitz.
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0: 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Hear it again when we rewind it again.
1: All right, Kelly, on one hand, I obviously do not want to leave you out of the conversation. It is a little more sports related, but you watch movies.
2: Yeah.
1: So you'll probably be in on this conversation because I found someone made a little online meme, and I thought it was a little interesting. It does deal with only football, but we can expand it a little bit, and we'll get to other sports here in a minute.
2: Listen, I have no problem coming up with an opinion on something I know nothing about.
1: Awesome.
2: So,
1: I love when people do that.
2: Yeah.
1: Someone said, best fictional football players in movie history. They listed the top 10. And again, this list only deals with fictional football players from the movies.
3: Wow.
1: We can talk about other athletes here in a moment. But, Thick, I thought you might have some fun with this. Kelly, as a movie watcher, I'm sure you know some of the fictional football players out there.
2: Do I?
1: Maybe. No, not so much. Okay, great.
2: Maybe. Lay some on me, and I bet I know them.
1: All right.

0: Nate, name a couple fake football players from movies, fictional football players that you think would make the top 10 list of best fictional football players. But before you answer, Kelly raised her hand in excitement. So the fact that she's even participating, I want to get her in on this.
1: Bobby Boucher.
0: All right, that's a good one.
1: That one I know and I love.
0: Bobby Boucher. Okay.
2: Shane Falco.
0: Shane Falco.
2: Yes.
0: All right.
2: Oh, and I can't remember the linebacker that was a cop in The Replacements that played with Shane on the team.
0: Was that John Favreau?
2: Yes.
0: Yeah.
2: Yes.
0: Yeah, I can't remember his name, but I know that. Any others you can think of?
2: What the heck was...
0: Fictional football player.
2: I'm trying to remember his name in the movie.
0: What movie?
2: The Longest Yard.
0: Paul Crewe?
2: Paul Crewe.
0: Yeah.
2: Yes, Paul Crewe.
0: Paul Crewe's a good one.
2: Both linebackers from Remember the Titans.
0: Oh, yeah, Julius and... Greg. Not Greg.
2: The one that got in got
0: the car accident.
2: Car accident.
0: Yeah.
2: Bertier.
0: Bertier, yeah.
2: Yeah. Yeah.
0: Opie from Sons of Anarchy.
2: Yes.
0: all right, coming in at number 10. Buddy.
2: Buddy.
0: Air Bud Golden Retriever.
2: Oh,
0: the sequel to Air Bud.
2: Wait, he's a basketball player, not a football player.
0: No. Golden Retriever. Or Golden Receiver. In the sequel, he plays a wide receiver.
2: Oh, I didn't even know there was a sequel.
0: I didn't either until I saw the list.
1: Sounds like you're missing out.
0: Yeah.
1: You made it to number 10.
0: Number 9. Very good football player. That boy could run. In fact, he ran so much they actually
2: Forrest.
0: Had to tell him to stop.
2: Forrest Gump
0: coming in number 9.
2: I didn't even think of Forrest.
0: Coming in number 8, I'm surprised you didn't name this one. In the movie you named, but different player. And I know you're a fan. Deacon Moss from The Longest Yard.
2: Oh, okay, yeah.
0: Michael Irving.
2: Yes.
0: Played Deacon Moss.
2: Oh, the newer.
0: The newer version, yeah. Yes.
1: How about Uncle Rico?
0: You know what? I'm very mad Uncle Rico is not on the list.
2: Well, he didn't prove he could throw a football over the mountains.
0: That is true. He did not prove
2: it. He ran his mouth a lot. He never showed us anything.
0: Number 7, Petey Williams from The Little Giants.
2: I was thinking Petey from Remember the Titans.
0: No. This is The Little Giants. Yes. Number 6, Paul Crewe.
2: What about Icebox from Little Giants?
0: That's a pretty good one.
2: Yeah.
0: Not on the list. Paul Crewe is number 6.
2: All right.
0: Number 5, love this movie. Vontae Mack from Draft Day.
2: Yeah.
0: Linebacker.
2: Yeah.
0: Yep. Number 4, Earl Meggett from The Longest Yard. Nelly. Okay.
2: Nelly, yeah.
0: Played him in the latest version. Number 3, you did name this one, Julius Campbell from Remember the Titans. Amazing football player. Number 2, I wholeheartedly disagree with. There are so many better players that could have been named, not only on the list, but at number 2. Rod Tidwell.
2: I love Tidwell. What, you don't think?
0: Eh.
2: Oh, dude, yeah, Tidwell's great.
0: Rod Tidwell, ring a bell there, Kelly?
1: No.
0: Jerry Maguire?
1: Oh,
2: Cuba Gooding Jr. He was such a great football player, he won an Oscar.
0: Okay. Number 1 on the list.
2: It's got to be Shane.
0: Shane Falco.
2: Yeah.
0: See, could have been. I would have taken Shane Falco over Rod Tidwell any day of the week.
2: It's not Shane?
0: No,
2: it's not. He's not
0: Shane.
2: The top 10.
1: Bobby Boucher.
2: Get out of here.
0: Boucher.
2: Over Shane Falco. Shane Falco's not even in the top 10.
0: Not
2: this list
0: the top
2: is
0: 10.
2: Completely dismissed.
0: I would have to agree with you. I would take Shane over Rod Tidwell.
2: Find me a Bobby Boucher jersey. I own a Shane Falco jersey.
1: Mama say alligators are so ornery because they got all them teeth but no toothbrush.
2: Bobby Boucher, come on.
1: Bobby Boucher's the best.
2: Oh, my God.
0: Phil, I would absolutely pick Al Bundy, but we're talking movies, not TV shows.
2: Oh,
0: so,
2: yeah.
0: Al Bundy.
2: Five touchdowns in one game for Polkai.
0: Yeah.
2: I got his jersey, too.
0: He'd have been up there. also, not on the list. Now, was he that great of a player to make the list? Probably not. But Rudy did not make the list.
2: Oh,
0: a lot
2: wow.
0: of people texting
2: he should have
0: in
2: made
0: about
2: that.
0: Rudy.
2: Yeah, he should have been in this list. He should have been on there over Bobby Boucher.
0: Let's see. Bates was the linebacker from The Replacements, apparently.
2: Oh.
0: Someone texted.
2: That was his name in the movie.
0: Yes.
2: Yeah.
0: No one from the program was named.
2: Oh, man.
0: Which is kind of upsetting.
2: Again, the linebacker that got hurt.
0: Yes.
2: Remember for Christmas, he gave his mom a door knock handle, the door knock thing?
0: Yes.
2: And he goes, next year when I go pro, I'm going to buy you the house to go with it.
0: Yep.
2: And then he got hurt.
0: Although, you know, I don't know how great you can consider them, because if you put any NFL player or college player against a high school player, it's really not going to work out. But no one from Friday Night Lights was named.

0: Oh, Rick should have been.
1: Yeah. You figure one of those guys would be. Yeah. Or Booby.
0: Oh, well, the movie. Yeah, Booby.
1: Yeah, Booby could have been named for sure. If you've got one, Steamin' Willie Beeman.
0: Oh, my gosh.
1: How did you forget about Steamin' Willie Beeman? Thank you, Aaron. You text that one.
0: Oh, wow.
1: In.
0: Wow. Any given Sunday. Yeah.
1: And then someone text in Thad. I have to. Thad Castle. Is that Blue Mountain State? I think that's Blue Mountain State. It's Thad. We were just talking about the guy who plays Reacher.
0: Oh, okay.
1: Played Thad.
0: I haven't seen
1: in
0: it.
1: Blue Mountain State.
0: I haven't seen
1: you
0: it.
1: You would like. It's a straight up raunchy comedy.
0: What's the movie with Dawson? From Dawson that just passed away. Dawson,
1: oh, Varsity Blues.
0: Varsity Blues.
1: Yeah.
0: The big lineman.
1: I give it a 10.
0: The big lineman.
1: Yeah, that's a. I give it a 10.
0: Yeah, what's it?
1: What is his name?
0: I can't remember his name. Yeah, he should be on the list.
1: Kelly's just shaking her head.
2: I've never seen it.
1: None
2: I've
1: of
2: never
1: these
2: seen 99% of these movies.
1: None of these are okay.
0: You're missing out.
1: I give it a 10.
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4: A couple of accident locations to tell you about. One is East Dublin Granville Road. It's the westbound off ramp to northbound 270. And there's an accident at East Dublin Granville Road, and it's blocking both directions near Cleveland Avenue. 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
2: all right, I'm listening.
0: The three things you need to know before you go.
3: Voters in Grove City will soon have a say on whether data centers will be coming to that town. The city council held a special meeting last night. They'll put city charter changes on the November ballot. Now, one of those amendments would require citizens to vote before any large developments were approved in that city, including data centers. Former Columbus police officer Ricky Anderson could face prison time after entering an Alford plea to a reckless homicide charge in the 2022 shooting death of Devon Lewis. Anderson was serving a warrant at a West Side apartment when he shot Lewis, who was unarmed and in bed. Anderson faces up to 3 years in prison and a $15,000 fine. Governor DeWine is seeking federal disaster aid for 23 Ohio counties hit by severe weather last month that includes

0: includes Franklin County. The storms produced 17 confirmed tornadoes. I'm Mark News, and those are your three things.
1: This next song contains no sexual references or profanity. Wait, how'd that get in there? Try this one instead. The Blitz.

0: Recreational marijuana is only recreational if you know the difference between 2 and 20 milligrams. Trust us on this one.
1: I'm trying to decide how stoned I am and just how, like, on the verge of death am I right now.
0: The Blitz.

0: It's the Morning Blitz Rewind.
1: Yesterday on the show, during the not-so-breaking news, I shared with you that they are working on changing a law in Minnesota because up until last year, it was legal to eat beaver meat. And for some reason, they changed that law. And now, Senator Steve Green from Minnesota is trying to reverse the law back to where it's legal to eat beaver meat because they've got a bunch of beaver up in Minnesota. Some of them are called nuisance beavers. And so you can trap them, and it was legal to eat them, and they want to make that legal again. It's like, I guess there are people in Minnesota who enjoy beaver meat. I've never had it before. Would I try it? Here's my thing.
2: Nuisance beaver sounds very, like, gamey.
1: Yes. I bet it is a tougher meat. Yes. It's not going to be the most tenderest of meats out there.
2: Right.
1: But my concern would be it not being processed properly. Yeah. Like, wouldn't there be a concern of, I don't know, parasites or disease? It's a rodent. That's just out in the wild. Now, granted, I know you can go out and kill a deer, and mm-hmm. but isn't it processed properly so you make sure it's safe for consumption?
2: Yeah. You want to tour the beaver processing plant.
1: You do. Uh-huh. Absolutely. But it got me thinking, if this becomes law and there's an opportunity to sell beaver meat, it could be beneficial for a member of the Morning Blitz. Because Thick Rick, you also enjoy bass fishing.
3: Yes.
1: So I'm thinking that if you were to combine the two, you could have yourself quite the business. And you could really bank off this. You might even be able to, like, retire from radio. This could be like your nest egg for what you do.
3: I'm listening.
1: So I went and I wrote you a commercial for your new business.
3: Oh.
1: All right?
3: Okay.
1: All right. So give me some commercial music.
3: All right. You ready?
1: Yeah. Thick Rick's Deli, your home for beaver and bass. That's right, whether you want to put your lips on some juicy beaver meat or something fishy, Thick Rick's Deli has got you covered. Our beaver meat is the juiciest around. Moist, succulent beaver meat at your fingertips anytime you want it. However, if you prefer something with a little more stank on it, grab yourself some fishy stuffs. The best bass in the biz. Scraped off, washed, and slit right down the center, Thick Rick's bass can't be beat. Because Thick Rick never beats his meat. Thick Rick's Deli, your home for beaver and bass. You'll never want anyone else's meat in your mouth.
2: Now taking reservations.
1: Now.
2: Oh my God.
1: I'm thinking Thick Rick's Deli is a winner.
3: Well, I love my new business so much.
1: Who wouldn't want beaver and bass? I'm hoping these laws change.
3: Oh my God.
1: I'm hoping we get the opportunity to see Thick Rick's Deli downtown on High Street coming up sometime in the very near future.
4: Nice beaver.
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6: Well, really not too bad for a holiday weekend. We have one accident to tell you about. East Dublin Granville Road near Cleveland Avenue. That's affecting both directions of 161. And also some road construction there on the west side. That construction zone on 70 picking up some heavy traffic there from the Madison County line to Hilliard Rome Road. 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

0: This is the Morning Blitz Rewind.
1: There's a question that has been floated, especially over the past many years. People have contemplated whether or not they would be able to survive a zombie apocalypse. Kelly, how are you feeling about a zombie apocalypse? Do you give yourself a winning record? Or
2: I give myself a 0 out of 10 shot at making it. I will absolutely be the first sacrifice because I do not want to live in that world. I saw The Walking Dead. No, thank you. I don't want to be fighting for my survival every day. Just send me over.
1: So you're just running into the pack of zombies, get it over with.
2: Yeah, you guys can take off.

0: Off. I'm offering to be the sacrifice.
1: Okay.
0: You guys take off running, I'm heading into the pack.
1: All right, I've always said, you know, I don't have to outrun the zombies, I just have to outrun the person I'm with.
0: You don't have to outrun me, I volunteer as tribute.
1: Okay.
0: Yeah.
1: Thick, are you surviving?
2: Give it hell.
1: Okay. All right.
2: I'm sure gonna try.
1: Well, if you want to know where to go, FlashPicks, the sports betting website, has given you a little info on if you want to survive, because they looked at NFL stadiums and the survivability factor, looking at different things like the local area, number of large and small entry points into the stadium, the number of tiers and sections, and whether or not the stadium has a roof or even a retractable roof. And then other additional factors included sustainability, like whether or not the field can sustain to grow crops. Is it a real field with soil and dirt, right, or is it artificial turf?
2: Not many are.
1: Right, exactly. So, if you want to survive the zombie apocalypse, you need to head over to Phoenix. State Farm Stadium, there in Phoenix, is the most survivable. Let's see, they do give it, 74.7% survival rate if you're there.
2: So we're talking about settling in and living in this thing.
1: Correct. This is going to be your stronghold. This is going to be your bunker that you live in. Lambeau Field comes in second, 65.8%.
2: That's tough in the winter, though.
1: It is.
2: I'll take Phoenix.
1: Hey, to come in number two without a roof.
2: Yeah.
1: Want a roof for more survivability, because we've seen somehow zombies are really good climbers. I don't know how, but every single zombie apocalypse movie, they're really good climbers.
2: You're going to need sun to grow things.
1: Yeah, true.
2: So you want it open, I feel like.
0: You see how bleak your future is?
1: It's pretty bad.
2: Kelly just wants
0: just
2: out.
0: Just give up.
1: Arrowhead Stadium, where the Chiefs play, comes in third. M&T Bank Stadium, Baltimore Ravens, comes in fourth. Huntington Bank for the Cleveland Browns comes in fifth. So we only have a 3-hour drive to make.
2: Again, some cold winter places, though.
0: You're not getting the Shaun of the Dead slow zombies. You're getting the World War Z fast zombies.
1: Right.
0: Now, there is another issue to worry situation.
1: About. Yep. The Commanders in sixth. The Raiders in seventh. The Cowboys coming in eighth.
2: Okay.
0: That sounds about right.
1: Yep. You've got the Colts and the Steelers wrapping up the top 10.
2: So, Kelly's so funny.
1: She is. a little toot there. A little attitude. A little upset.
0: He knows I don't know football. I'm still dumping
2: football
0: on the Cowboys.
2: Don't talk about football, but you're going to get a dig in on my damn Cowboys.
1: Actually, eighth place wouldn't be that bad, because you're still making the play. No, six. You got to be in top six, right? In each conference.
2: Top seven in each conference.
1: Conference,
2: so
1: right.
2: You got to be, four. Okay. I mean, if you're looking at overall, you got 14 teams.
0: Carrie wants you to have fun living in Phoenix without air conditioning.
2: Well, I'd rather do that.
0: So right.
2: I'd rather be there than in Green Bay without heat.
1: Heat, absolutely. 100%. I've been to both.
2: Yeah.
1: I don't like cold. I mean,
2: and you're from Michigan.
1: Yeah. Granted, I don't want 118 degrees either.
2: Yeah.
1: But living in Green Bay in February.
2: Oof.
1: Waking up to do a morning show and it was, negative 27 out.
2: Yeah, and you're not going to have a furnace in the zombie apocalypse.
1: Probably not.
2: You're going to have electricity. You're not going to have, no air conditioning.
1: The flip side to that is you can always add layers and build a fire to get warmer. You can't take off your skin to get cooler. You can only get so naked.
0: Yeah.
1: Before you're, overheating.
2: True.
1: So, but... Are zombies? How do zombies react to weather? Are they more warm or cold weather type?
2: Yeah, I don't know. Do they freeze? Would they freeze to death?
1: No, it's a valid question.
0: I feel like they're warm weather situations there, because first of all, because you have to have the squishy kind of sound when they're walking around, and that happens in warm weather. The smelly, squishy guts and all that.
1: Yeah, that's true.
0: I've never seen
1: the rotting dead skin in the heat. But you just wouldn't know, if they're just being zombies or they're hot. Because, when they're zombies, they're like, huh. And when you're hot, you're like, huh. So you don't know which one they actually are. Are they just zombies? Or is that a really hot person? Is that someone overheating, or is that a zombie? And then you kill the wrong person, and then you feel bad about it. And it just turns into a whole mess.
2: I think the Kansas City stadium might be the ideal location. Because you are going to get a little cold in the winter. Not like Green Bay cold.
1: Right.
2: you know.
1: I think you can enjoy some delicious barbecue, too.
2: Right.
0: Guess who's not dealing with any of this?
2: Kelly Quinn.
1: Kelly is the barbecue. 997 The Blitz.
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1: Football week is here, and I know a lot of people this past weekend did their fantasy football drafts. I don't play fantasy football. I did for a few years. I don't have.
2: Oh, you did
1: time.
2: Play?
1: Oh yeah.
2: Oh, okay.
1: Yeah, that's why I don't play anymore, because I'm so bad at it that it's a waste of time and money, because I don't have time to sit there and break down and analyze. And I remember a couple years I lived in Denver, I actually had Peyton Manning as my quarterback while he was winning the Super Bowls for the Broncos.
2: Yeah.
1: I left him in during bye weeks.
2: Oh,
1: I think at one point he got injured, like he sprained his ankle or something small, but he was out for a few weeks. I had left him in for like the 3 weeks. He was like,
2: You know, it only takes 10 minutes to go on and adjust your lineup.
1: I don't got time for that. I don't have time for that. Not doing it. No interest to me whatsoever. And then you've got people like Thick, who for the past month has been looking at websites and stats and watching the games to see who's doing what. And you're in five leagues.
2: Yeah, it's four.
1: Yeah.
2: Plus DraftKings.
1: Yeah, that's just and you don't play, Kelly, do you?
2: It's my part-time job, man.
1: It's true. Yeah, and you have made good chunks of money doing it, which is amazing.
3: I feel like, too, you're always in competition with Heather. Like, you got to make sure.

0: Sure.
1: But she won.
0: She's really good.
1: Two head-to-head leagues I'm in. One I run, and the other one's the Blitz League, and she won them both last year.
2: Now, here's the thing, Kelly. I want to give you a scenario.
0: Okay, give me a scenario.
2: Let's just say you are in a fantasy football league.
0: Okay.
2: In which you pay, well, what's an entry fee for a fantasy football?
1: $100.
2: $100. And you're trying to win how much? Is it every week or at the end somebody wins?
1: At the end, okay. You win. Yeah, it's like first and second prizes.
2: And what's first prize?
1: Like 700 and 300 in most leagues.
2: $700 is on the line, right?
0: Yeah.
2: Okay. So the season starts, and you've spent a little bit of time putting together your roster. You have an idea who you want to draft, because you're not crazy into it as much as some other people like Thick. But you're enough where you're like, I'm going to play, it'll be fun, I could win $700, right? And you've got eight people in your league, let's say, Kelly, okay? And then come to find out, one of these people, during draft day, had someone on the line, an expert on the line.
0: Okay.
2: And you're discussing, you find out this person during the draft is discussing their picks with an expert every single round. What should I do here? What should I do here? Would you be mad at that person for getting a ringer, basically?
1: Consultant.
2: A consultant, when you're supposed to be doing your own thing, your own research, making your own decisions. But no, you've got an expert making your picks for you. Would that upset you?
0: Well, I mean, if it's kind of understood generally that we're doing our own thing and we're not calling in pros, then yes, I would be upset. But if that's like available to everybody, then I would say, well, I guess I'm just
2: You just didn't do it. Okay.
0: I'm too dumb to call in a professional.
2: Okay.
0: I should have. But
2: because I don't know. I don't know the rules when you do this kind of stuff.
1: What was everybody else doing it? Maybe other people were doing it. Who knows?
2: Could be. I know one person who wasn't. His significant other wasn't, because she was trying to look over his shoulder. A couple weeks ago, we had our little, you know, guys' night out, bachelor party, so to speak.
0: All right.
2: My best friend Scott was in town, and Scott, Thick, and I went to dinner, and half the steak dinner was those two talking about fantasy football, because Scott's in fantasy football, and Scott's like, oh, or Thick is like, you can do this and this. And then they trade numbers. And for 4 hours yesterday, or whatever it was, Scott is doing his draft. And he's got, first of all, they spent like 1 hour in the morning talking about the draft. And then when the draft comes, Scott's got Thick on the line.
1: We're texting.
2: Every pick about who should I take here and who should I take here.
0: Oh, so it's basically.
2: And Scott and Thick's not in the league. He is Scott's consultant for picks.
0: Are you getting a cut of the winnings if you win?
1: Oh, I'm not. There was nothing to agree to. I didn't expect it.
2: I would be pissed.
1: He didn't take my advice on every pick. He just, what do you think about this? And I tell him, but he didn't always do what I thought he should do.
2: I'd still be mad.
0: Was it a covert thing? Were you doing it sort of on the sly so that nobody else would know?
1: I don't know. I wasn't there. I'm just texting.
2: Scott's girlfriend was there during the draft, and she kept trying to look over his shoulder and see his notes, and he's like, no, he's hiding his pad. He's like, no, this is
0: hiding his phone.
1: Because she won it last year.
2: Right.
1: She won their league last year. So.
2: Yeah, but I would be pissed. You can't have a ringer on the line.
0: Yeah, it does feel like you're bending. He was bending the rules at best.
2: Yes.
1: What rule? What rule was being bent?
0: I guess it's just like
2: the honor system is what was being bent.
0: Yes, an honor
2: the unwritten
0: system.
2: Rule. If we're going to do this, you make your own picks. This is our league.
0: Now, if I was in a league, I would definitely be having Thick on the line. 100%, because I'm a cheater. So if that gives you any context for...
2: Yeah, I would not be... Yeah, I would be mad. The money on the line, and you're bringing in a ringer.
0: Oh, yeah, 100%. Yeah. I'm doing what Scott did.
1: Jeb texts in and says, way to bust your friends out on the air.
2: Hey!
1: And Colton said, fantasy football is D&D for jocks. Well, I was never a jock.
2: Wannabe jocks. People who weren't jocks. That's what it is. You want to live vicariously through the other players. Well, all right. Well, good luck, Scott. Do you do your drafts, Thick?
1: What's that?
2: Have you done your drafts? Or are they coming up?
1: I got two on Labor Day.
2: Oh, okay. Two coming up. All right.
0: Would you be mad if someone in your group, unbeknownst to you, was using...
1: No, not at all.
0: No?
1: Nope.
0: Okay.
1: Not at all.
2: Well, yeah, because he's like, whoever they're bringing in, I'm beating anyways because I'm that good.
0: Yeah, you're that confident.
2: Right, exactly.
1: Okay. Well, and you know what? The funny thing is everybody in my league is like me.
2: Right.
1: My league is so competitive.
2: And that's the thing. If everyone in the league, if it's one of those super competitive leagues and you all do your research, you spend hours studying and blah, blah, blah, that's fine. But for a little amateur fun league, and you're bringing in a ringer,
0: it feels like you're crossing maybe a little bit a line.
2: Yeah, that's I don't think that's right at all.
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4: Well, traffic for a Friday morning. We still have a disabled vehicle blocking the right lane of 71 northbound at 670. We also have an accident along the south outer belt. It's going eastbound at Route 23. And picking up some heavy traffic, of course, in that west side construction zone on I-70 near Hilliard Rome Road. 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
0: The three things you need to know before you go.
3: The heat advisory has been extended through today. It looks like we're going to have a high of about 92, but we do have a chance of thunderstorms as well. Now, because of today's heat advisory, COTA is offering free bus rides today. Gasoline prices are at record highs for this time of year as the Labor Day weekend gets underway. The national average just over $4.14 a gallon today. The lowest prices are in Indiana at $3.44 a gallon. No surprise, the highest in California at $5.80 a gallon. The Ohio average this morning is at $3.94. Well, all eyes on the horseshoe tomorrow as the Buckeyes kick off the 2026 season against Ball State. The Buckeyes haven't lost an opening game since the 1999 contest with Miami. It'll be the start of Ryan Day's eighth season as head coach. Former coach Jim Tressel's name will be added to the stadium, joining former coaches Paul Brown and Woody Hayes in the Ring of Honor. I'm Mark Neuse, and those are your three things.
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0: Corporate figured no one would be up at this time of day, so it's the Morning Blitz Rewind.
1: I did see an interesting article, or I should say someone asking an interesting question online that I wanted to ask you about, Vic.
2: Okay.
1: And you know, Charlie's a little bit of a sports fan, right?
3: He's a big, yeah.
1: Big football fan?
3: Mostly college.
1: Okay.
3: Yeah.
2: This applies.
1: Yes, this does apply because I know I've done it. And but some people are a little angry about this, and I get it. We are going to win the game. I can't wait. We got to do this. We got to play better defense. We got to do this. When people are stepping up and saying, "Oh, what's this wee stuff you're talking about? I don't see you out there."
2: Those people are not football fans. You have never been a true fan if you have a problem with that.
1: Saying we.
2: Yes.
1: The true football fans say
2: yes.
1: We.
2: The amount of time, emotion, effort, and money that I put into the team. Yeah, I'm going to say we all day, every day. And if you don't like it, that's tough. Why? There are 8 billion people on this planet. Why are the select people always trying to tell me how I have to live my life? These are the same people that tell me I can't wear the shirt of the band that I'm going to see in concert.
1: Okay. Sorry. So you're saying because of the money you spend and the time you spend,
2: yeah,
1: and the emotional involvement.
2: Yeah, I'm part of Buckeye Nation.
1: Okay.
2: It's a we. Yes, and when a team wins a Super Bowl every single time, what do they say? We want to thank the fans. These are the best fans in the NFL. Yeah, every one of them says it when they win the Super Bowl.
1: That's true.
2: And guess what? If none of us watch or go to the games, there will be no games. So, yeah, I will say we till my deathbed.
1: Is Charlie a we guy?
3: Yeah, aren't we the 12th man?
2: Yes!
3: I mean, you don't have a sports team if you don't have fans.
2: Right.
3: So... yeah, I mean, I don't have any problem with it. Who cares? And everybody identifies with their favorite team.
1: Right.
3: You buy the shirts.
2: Yes.
1: And I will say this. It obviously is a social structure. It's the, you know, you're part of this particular in crowd, and you are all a part of this conglomerate.
2: Nation.
1: Yeah.
2: The nation.
1: Yeah, absolutely. because this goes into the other question that was raised. What about when fans congratulate each other? Like... congratulations on the win. And I was like, well, wait a minute. You didn't do anything for the win.
3: Yeah, I think that's being a little too literal for me. Of course, congratulations.
2: Yeah.
3: Like, we come in after a big Buckeye game or whatever. Or
2: yeah.
1: Right.
3: And say congratulations. Congrats on the win.
2: If your Lions won the Super Bowl, I would be the first one saying, dude, congratulations. I know you have been waiting
1: for
2: this
1: your entire life.
2: They finally did it. Congrats.
1: Yep. No. I'm not disagreeing with you. I think... that, well, first of all, Jeffrey says, thick take a Valium.
2: I'm tired of people telling me to do things I don't want to do.
1: But I agree. I think it can go, the only thing I would say go too far are like the people who break their TVs on a loss.
2: Oh, yeah.
1: There was a time where my Saturday afternoon would be ruined.
2: Oh, yeah.
1: If Michigan lost, you know, that game.
2: My happy Thanksgiving is based on what happens in the Cowboys game.
1: Right.
2: You know, that's why I eat first.
3: Yeah, you don't need to harass the kicker online. You don't need to do that.
1: Right, no, exactly. Yeah. If you're sending death threats to the kicker because they missed a field goal, you're a bit too involved. That is too much. But if you want to say we...
3: yeah, it's a point of pride.
1: To support the fandom.
3: What do we have in Columbus outside of the Buckeyes?
1: Right.
3: We've got the Buckeyes. It's a we. It's an us.
2: Yeah, Buckeye Nation.
1: Buckeye Nation, right.
2: Doug Rogers says, I'm a Bengals fan. We have nothing to congratulate.
1: Yeah, there's that.
2: Sorry, Doug.
1: Sorry about that, Doug.
0: It's your Morning Blitz. Before everyone else is talking about it, hear it here first. Breaking Blitz at 6 with Ronnie Hunter. 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
1: All right, I gotta do a couple shout outs, one of them being to you, Thick, because you were almost a very, very important part of my life yesterday.
2: Oh, just almost.
1: Yeah, almost. Well, no, I'm glad you weren't. Let me say that.
2: Okay.
1: I am so glad you weren't. Because yesterday, I was running some errands after the show, and I got done earlier than I thought, and it was 71 and sunny, and I was like, you know what? I'm going to go golfing. I was so excited that I yet again forgot about our Monday meetings at 2 o'clock in the afternoon, right in the middle of the afternoon. So there I am trying to listen to the boss while making par putts and putting my phone down. And you guys are having important conversations.
2: Yeah, we heard you get upset about a shot.
1: I did.
3: Oh, yeah. What was the expletive that was uttered?
2: We can't say it.
1: It was
3: something like that. It was along those lines.
1: Yeah, for sure. But after I went golfing, I went to grab some food over at the Red Door Tavern there, right around the block on 5th here, because they've got $9 burgers on Mondays. A burger and fries for $9. Why not? And it's a good burger.
2: Yes, it is.
1: And I am 83% through my burger, and all of a sudden, this horrible cramping situation in my stomach starts happening.
3: Is it the hibachi cramp?
1: It was the hibachi cramp.
3: Okay.
1: And there are about 5 people in this bar, and they're all sitting around the bar. And I always sit on the far side of the bar, away from the bathrooms. And so I get up.
3: Oh, you did a perp walk?
1: Oh, my God. I know for a fact the people sitting at the back end of the bar right next to the bathroom heard the machine gun. Oh, my God. And I'm walking. I was this close thinking to myself, I'm going to have to call Thick and tell him, dude, you got to bring me sweatpants to the Red. I was going to have to call Thick and be like, dude, you need to come to the Red Door Tavern and bring sweatpants. And Thick was going to say why. And I was going to say, shut up, grab sweatpants, get in your car, and come to the Red Door Tavern right now. It was so close to happening. And I fingers crossed, man, I hope you would do that, because I would do that for you.
2: I would absolutely.
1: Okay, good.
2: Yes, I would have been there, and I live close.
1: Yeah.
2: No problem.
3: I would have brought you my lady sweatpants.
1: I couldn't fit one leg into a pair of your sweatpants, Kelly. There is no way. But thankfully, everything was fine.
2: Jeez.
1: But I do have to also shout out Chad, who, after some discussion, they found out what I do for a living, and they're like, wait a minute. You're Goose from the Blitz, right? And I was like, yeah. He goes, this is so strange because Chad at Burns Pub was sitting next to you Sunday night. No, you weren't at Burns Pub on Sunday night?
2: No.
1: Saturday night?
2: No.
3: Any night at Burns Pub?
2: No.
3: Somebody's trying to get free booze by using your name.
2: No.
1: Yes.
2: No. Come on. Seriously?
1: I swear to God, Chad was like, I was just hanging out with Thick the other night at Burns Pub.
2: No.
1: I swore it was Sunday night.
2: I don't know that I've ever been to Burns Pub.
3: Have you been anywhere with a man named Chad?
2: No. Oh, my gosh. Are you serious? Are you being serious right now?
1: 100% serious.
3: We need Chad to call in and say if this fake Thick Rick was trying to get free stuff. I need to know this right now.
1: No way. Really? Never at Burns Pub.
2: All I heard is somebody out there is pretending to be me, so I've made it.
1: I also have to shout out Sean, who sat down next to me, loves the show, saw the on-air, and saw the Michigan Tats.
2: I knew who you were immediately.
1: And was like, you're Goose, aren't you? And we had a great conversation. We did a little shoddy shot together. Sean, what's going on, man? I can't shout out his business. I told him I wouldn't shout out his business.
3: Oh,
1: but
3: okay.
1: Yeah. But Sean, what's up? It was a great night. Almost a terrible night turned into a great night.
2: but seriously.
1: Yes.
2: He's certain he was with me. I don't think I've ever been to Burns Pub.
1: He's certain he was with you.
2: I definitely wasn't there over the weekend. I definitely haven't been there. If I was there, it was so long ago, I don't remember.
1: Okay. Well,
2: That's weird,
1: he
2: man.
1: He shouted you out.
2: That is weird.
1: Who's the imposter Thick Rick? Now I want to know. It's 99.7 The Blitz.
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1: This is the Morning Blitz Rewind.
2: I saw someone online make a proclamation and instantly made me think of you, Thick. Quick question. Can you think of a fan base that you don't like or that annoys you? And I'm going to open this up to anything. Like, anything pop culture related.

0: What pop culture thing has really annoying fans?
1: Taylor Swift.
0: Okay.
2: Yeah.
0: Taylor Swift.
1: Not the normal fan. I'm talking about the army of meanies.
0: Right.
2: The Swifties.
0: Yeah.
1: On social media. They're brutal.
0: Like, you're going after Philadelphia Eagles fans because you like Travis Kelce only because Taylor Swift is engaged to Travis Kelce. Yeah. So you're just being mean to, like, other sports fans. Those type of people. Yeah.
2: Yeah, if I can include sports, yeah, the Philadelphia Eagles fan base is the worst on the planet.
0: Generally, okay.
2: Yeah. And some of them are cool, but there's a lot of juggalos, man, that I would never hang out with.
0: Yeah?
2: I mean, okay. They can get really bad.
1: On the other hand, when they were at Sonic Temple a couple years ago, that was maybe one of the cooler fan bases I had ever encountered. It was a really neat experience.
0: Last year was pretty cool.
2: There are good ones and there are bad ones.
0: Yep. Joshua says Jeep owners.
2: Jeep owners, okay.
0: Jeep owners kind of make it their personality. I would have to agree with that. Okay. We've got both ways. Doug says Michigan fans and Sarah says Ohio State Buckeye fans.
2: You're both right.
0: I can see both sides.
2: You're both right.
0: Yep, absolutely. I bring it up because the question that was posted online that I wanted to bring to you was the insufferable Metallica fans.
2: Oh.
0: But here's the interesting thing. It's within their own faction because they say Metallica fans are so bitchy in their feelings. It's the Metallica fans that used to love Metallica and now are like, oh, Metallica's not what it used to be, and blah, blah, blah, because they kind of slowed down their music a little bit. So
2: it's more melodic.
0: It's not that they switched genres or anything, but it's just kind of a different sound.
2: Well, I mean, every band evolves, man. It just happens. Except for AC/DC.
0: Right. And so they're saying that, you know, it is especially the people like in their 50s and 60s that grew up on the 70s and 80s Metallica.
2: Yeah.
0: And now they're like, Metallica's just not what it used to be.
2: Yeah. Well, I'm definitely a bigger fan of, if you want to say, pre-Black Album.
0: Okay.
2: You know, prior to Sandman, the Black Album's phenomenal. The funny thing is Metallica's biggest, most successful albums were from that album on.
0: Right. Oh, absolutely.
2: You know.
0: Yeah.
2: I mean,
0: the Black Album is up there in one of the best-selling albums of all time.
2: It was definitely their most successful album.
0: Yeah.
2: But I understand if you were with them from the beginning, that was the sound you fell in love with. And for whatever reason, your taste did not evolve with the band.
0: And I will say that is common practice when a band or something you love that you started with gets hugely successful,
2: not underground,
0: and all of a sudden everyone's on board, you're like, well, no, where were you when,
2: right,
0: you know?
1: Well, when you get deep enough in any fan base, you get the people who are like that. They're
0: the
1: like
0: purists.
1: I'm Charlie and I are going to see Rush in September, all right? So I'm in on this Rush fan page or whatever. They're really like, oh, Rush didn't do anything good after Hemispheres. Or, you know, it's like everybody's got such a strong opinion. Let me tell you, the worst fan bases in the entire world are classical music fans. I'm not kidding. They are
0: really?
1: The snottiest human beings I have ever, ever come across in my life. And I love classical music.
0: Yep.
1: But I'm not, like, I don't know the intricacies. I know what I love to listen to, and that's where things end for me. You're like, oh, well, it's at the violin, and the violinist just blah, blah, blah, whatever. I'm like, oh, my gosh. Or you people don't know how to be at a classical, you know, at a symphony. You know, nobody knows how to behave anymore. I'm like, shut.
0: Just enjoy it.
1: Oh, yeah. Somebody needs to pop you in the nose.
0: Yeah, the purist and the ones that, how could you get mad if you love a group, a person, an artist, and they gain success? Wouldn't you want that? Like, more people to talk to about it, more people to enjoy it with. It's like, no, this is mine. This was ours.
1: There is, I think, a sense of ownership, especially when you stumble upon somebody in the early years when they don't have an enormous fan base. There is a sense of ownership, and there is kind of a

0: I've experienced it, a feeling inside when they start to become like super popular that you want to be like, look, like I'm the real fan and you are like a coattail rider.
1: Well, here it happens in sports all the time.
2: Yep.
1: The bandwagon fans.
2: Yeah. Yeah.
1: Start getting success and all of a sudden you love this team. And it's like, well, where were you?
0: Yeah.
1: Like for Lions fans, I cheered and sat through the 0-16 season, you know. And so it's like, you want to join? Fine, join. Who cares? Join the club. Fine. What?
0: Yeah.
1: What's the problem? I don't understand.
2: Some people just like to jump on with the winners, and they enjoy the ride.
1: That is true.
2: Then you have the fair-weather fans who only like the team when they're winning.
1: Right. Yeah.
2: Like if you only watched and only rooted for them when they were winning.
1: When they're winning, right. Yeah. Absolutely.
2: Those are the worst to me.
1: I agree with you. Yeah.
0: How about me? Noga Erez. I love her. She's an amazing artist.
2: Yeah, okay, and I would not know who that was if it weren't for
0: listen,
2: you.
0: Listen, I became a fan like 9 months ago. 9 months ago. It's been less than a year. She played Coachella this year, and all these people are like, oh my gosh. And I'm thinking, oh, where have you been?
2: Ah.
0: I've been a fan for 9 months.
1: Where have you been? Kelly's one of those. Okay.
3: It's the Morning Blitz.
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Hey, I'm Chris DiCarlo in for Tess again, and the album Kinda Hard dropped in April. The single is from that, Always Let You Down, Bill Murray, 99.7 The Blitz.

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Brent Smith honored the legacy of Dolly Parton, who passed away last week. In a recent interview talking about his early country roots, Shinedown, here's Young Again, 99.7 The Blitz.

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If you have plans for September 13th, cancel them, because Ronnie's Rescue Barktoberfest at Hofbrauhaus is happening, and every adoption goes home with a special dog.

0: toy and a doggy bag. So you can take your forever friend home with you. Get him settled in really nice. These dogs from the Franklin County Dog Shelter. This is a great event. My favorite of the year. September 13th, that's a Sunday from 2 until 5 p.m. Stone Temple Pilots, next on the Blitz.
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0: Labor Day weekend at historic Cruise Stadium. Hey, it's Ronnie Hunter. It all kicks off Saturday, September 5th with Neon Drift Night 7 to 10. 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

0: 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They're part of our Blitz Fall Concert Series, Wednesday, October 21st, which is part of their 20 years of FFDP tour. 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

0: I know it's all about the Buckeyes this week. But some attention for the Columbus Crew this Saturday at Colorado, 7:30. And AAA Clippers hosting Iowa all this week through Sunday at Huntington Park. And it is Puppy Palooza tonight at 6:35. And that's why I've got to mention the Pupperonis. So go Buckeyes, right? Queens of the Stone Age, next on The Blitz.
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Foo Fighters played this song live for the first time during a surprise show in New York City and showcased it on late night TV before you ever heard it on the radio. 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

0: 99.7 The Blitz. I'm Chris DiCarlo, in for Tess. I happen to be a huge hockey fan. I think I already told you that, but I'm telling you again. Blue Jackets have four preseason games. They are September 21st, hosting the Wings, 22nd at Buffalo, 24th, hosting the Pittsburgh Penguins. I hate to tell you, but I'm originally from Pittsburgh, so you know where I'm going with that. I think Kirsch is right with me on that. And on the 26th of September, they'll be in Detroit at the Wings. I love hockey season, so I had to give props to that. Pearl Jam and Pantera coming up on The Blitz.
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It's going through Monday, Labor Day, at Bicentennial Park. And you know how I love the word free? 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

99.7 The Blitz. Second grade teacher in Georgia has a weak stomach and some stinky students. Second grade teacher. So she has a designated fart corner. It's called the windy area of the room. And she tells the students to, you got one coming? Go in the corner and let it out. Don't do it here near me. Now, see, at that age, though, I'm thinking there's two

0: 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There's the kid that's probably too shy to go to the fart corner and then is going to let out an SBD. And then there's the kid who is so proud of it, they want to go to that corner like 15 times a day. Which one were you? 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Chris@theblitz.com.
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0: 99.7 The Blitz, Nickelback, Rattle the Cage. Chad Kroeger said they felt that that single was a good way to kick the door back open and get them back to where they were before whatever it was that went down. I still will never understand that. Blitz versus Slice with Ronnie Hunter and Crow the Saint. So, you know, bands from Central Ohio, and you may have seen them at the King of Clubs. They've been together since 2018. New episode, Ronnie and the Band and Mikey's Late Night Slice. 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

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It's a terrible experience that Buck Cherry had, the fatal bus accident. The band was on the road in South Carolina when the vehicle in front of them had some sort of mishap and went off the road. The guy got out of the car to check and see what was going on. It was like a single vehicle accident thing. And when he got out, another vehicle came along and hit him, killed him, and then somehow the bus hit something, got involved there. It wasn't the bus that killed the guy. Everybody in the band is okay, but man, wouldn't that just shake you up, you know? Buck Cherry playing Vegas, the Vegas residency with Scorpions at Planet Hollywood, September 17th through October 3rd, part of their Roar Like a Thunder tour. 3 days grace on the Blitz.

99.7 The Blitz. I'm Chris DiCarlo in for Tess, but I'm done. I thank you for your time. Ronnie Hunter with a big-ass chunk of Blitz rock coming up here. Just before 5 o'clock, that'll start. That's a nice ride home. You can thank Ronnie for that. Reach out to her. And I'll see you tomorrow at 2 o'clock. Whatever you're doing for your Labor Day, hope you tune in. Ronnie's next.

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1: Hey, good Friday afternoon as we head into Labor Day weekend. It's also Goose and Nora getting married day. That's cool. We are under a heat advisory until about 8 o'clock tonight. Temps around 100 to 105. High temperatures, high humidity. You're going to get some heat illness if you're out in that too much. That goes for pets, neighbors, elderly, kids. If you're health compromised, watch yourself. It's Emotionless and White. Rest in peace on The Blitz.

0: Let's Rock for Motionless and White for Marysville. Hey there, good afternoon. It's Ronnie Hunter with Incubus on the way. Linkin Park coming up in a few minutes. They just shared another live performance of What I've Done that was recorded in Sao Paulo, Brazil in November of 2024. It's coming off of their upcoming documentary, Unshatter. The film soundtrack is going to come out on the 25th of this month, and the film will hit theaters for a limited run on September 30th. Lying from You for Reynoldsburg coming up next on The Blitz.
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Between September 18th and November 8th, we've got the Blitz Fall Concert Series underway. I'll tell you some of the shows and how to win some of the tickets to some of those shows in about 11 minutes with Bad Omens on the...

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0: Rage for Hilliard on the Blitz. Hi there. Good afternoon. It's Ronnie Hunter. Please join us for the Blitz Fall Concert Series, if not all, at least a few. We kick things off as we present Bill Murray at Kemba Live Outdoors Friday, September 18th. 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Coming up, we also have Never Tell, Weezer, Candlebox, Five Finger Death Punch, Smashing Pumpkins, and we wrap it up with Wage War on Wednesday, November 18th at Kemba Live. Same thing next door, thanks to Magnolia Thunder Pussy Records. A little pre-show party action from 4 till 6. 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Mark Noose, what's going on?
1: Our big problem right now is downtown at the east side 70-71 split. The off-ramp to 71 northbound is closed because of an accident. That accident along the north outer belt going westbound has been moved over to the right berm. That's between Sawmill and 33. 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

hip replacement surgery is not going to hold down Maynard James Keenan. Let the tour go on. It's a perfect circle and starless for Westerville on the Blitz.

0: Your rock station, 99.7 The Blitz, Alice in Chains and Wood. Well, here we go. Ohio State begins their 137th season against Ball State at the Shoe tomorrow. Kickoff at 12:30. Maurice Claret back as the bell ringer. Jim Tressel in the Ring of Honor. It's Alumni Band and Spirit Day and Football Senior Day for our Buckeyes tomorrow. Julian, Bo, Jeremiah, let's go Bucks. O-H! Coming up in a few minutes, Jet and White Zombie. Let's take a quick check on traffic with Mark News.
1: Trouble at the east side split right now. The eastbound ramp to 71 northbound is closed because of an accident. We also have an accident on the exit ramp of 161 westbound. It's the off-ramp to 270 southbound on the east side. And then there's an accident on the exit ramp 315 southbound to 670 east. The fun never stops at Big Air Trampoline Park in Columbus, from trampolines and orbit to the zip line, climbing wall, arcade, and more. 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

Mexican Trio of the Warning will perform at halftime of the NFL's Mexico City game between the Minnesota Vikings and San Francisco 49ers on November 22nd. 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

0: One song after another. After another. And then another. 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

0: Metallica's Nothing Else Matters, released in 1991 and was the third single off the Black Album. Here's James Hetfield and Lars Ulrich talking about the first Metallica song to have strings. The band got the late Michael Kamen to do the arrangement, and they seem to be pretty happy with the way it turned out.
1: We wanted to just give that a shot. The song was great. We arranged it all ourselves. We had it build up really well ourselves. And we said, well, you know, why not? If we're going to go for this, why not go for it all the way? I mean, he didn't treat it lightly. I mean, he like went for it like, you know, Metallica would in their regular song.
2: When you got something like that and say, well, let's try and fiddle with some stuff here, instead of getting a guy in to play like a string line on a keyboard or whatever, I mean, we really went for it, you know, like a full orchestra and stuff like that. It took like a week to do and stuff. I mean, it was like pretty huge thing.
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3: Let's go over to the east outer belt. There's an accident on the ramp from 161 westbound to southbound 270 on the east side. And traffic is stop and go from about Hamilton Road. Also an

0: Also an accident on the exit ramp 315 southbound to eastbound 670. 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

stuff when I'm in the air studio by myself. A list of real-life killers who have appeared on a game show episode includes serial killer Rodney Alcala on The Dating Game, Timothy Bleefnik on Family Feud, and Edward Wayne Edwards on To Tell the Truth, his name gave it away, and Lori Vallow Daybell was on Wheel of Fortune in 04. In 2023, she was found guilty of murdering her two children. Yikes. 3 days grace on the

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It's about Halloween time. Shouldn't they be coming around soon? The Blitz.

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Dude, it sounds like freedom. 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
1: That earlier vehicle fire along the north outer belt going eastbound has been moved to the left berm. That's between 23 and 71, and traffic is backing up to about 315. An accident blocking the two right lanes of 670 eastbound at Neal.

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2: 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So, on a Friday, heading into Labor Day weekend, turn it up. 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

0: Sweet Friday Perfection with Plush. They're back with that brand new one there, Animalistic. It's first taste of their upcoming album, Mass Hysteria. That's going to drop this month on the 18th, Breaking Blitz at 6. What'd you think? 800-821-9970. 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Get your tickets. It's going to be a great show. Finger 11 also coming up next. Later in the hour, Papa Roach, See You in Hell. And our final look at traffic for our Friday heading into Labor Day with Martin.
1: Still dealing with some pretty slow traffic out there. There's an accident blocking the two right lanes of 670 eastbound at Neal. A water main break has South Hamilton Road blocked going northbound at East Livingston. And an accident in the right lane of 315 northbound between King and Kinnear. 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
6: 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The Blitz.

0: Metallica for Lewis Center on the Blitz. Good afternoon. It's Ronnie with Papa Roach coming up. Marcy Playground, Shine Down, Rise Against, and police around the country make a surprisingly high number of trips to Chuck E. Cheese because of fights between adults. In fact, in a lot of cities, there are more fights at Chuck E. Cheese than any other restaurant. Damn that mouse. Live music tonight, no fighting. Harry Buffalo, check out Fat Dog. And at the Ugly Mug, it's Red Light Go. The Blitz.
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1: This person admits, my new boyfriend uses pizza base, like a pizza crust, to scoop up split pea soup.
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3: Mom!
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1: It does. It has got a horrible smell. I think I would rather smell discharge of some sort.
3: Oh, I just took

Papa Roach has been making noise for more than 30 years, and how is it that somehow Jacoby Shattuck still sounds like he's about to kick down the door? That's their new one, See You in Hell, for Bexley on the Blitz. I'm not sure what you're getting into this weekend, but this weekend, it's All Out War Motorsports Festival weekend at Historic Crew Stadium. I'm going to be there on Sunday, but tomorrow it's Neon Drift Night, 7 to 10, then September 6th, Sunday, the main event. From noon to 6, massive drift showcase, show cars, vendors, food trucks, hundreds of wild builds, live music, and more. And again, I'll be there starting at noon on Sunday, so come hang out.

0: So come hang out, say hey, register to win Godsmack tickets for their show in October down in Cincinnati. 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And I hope to see you this weekend, specifically Sunday, starting at noon. I'm the Hunter. It's time for me to prowl. See you back here tomorrow morning at 10 a.m. Love you bad. Bye.
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0: 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What you got going on tonight? I'm Kirsch. Thanks for hanging out. Let me know what you're up to. 800-821-9970. Tonight into tomorrow morning, maybe a little meh, and then the rest of the weekend just looks fantastic. Sunshine and 80 once we get into tomorrow afternoon. 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We'll get you in the running for some of those tickets if you help us out. Let us know what you like and what you don't. All right. Chili Peppers, Motionless in White, and Bush on the way.
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0: Oh my God, oh my God, oh my God. It's happening tomorrow, 12:30. Buckeye football is back. What's up? I'm Kershaw's ER Rock Station, 99.7 The Blitz. I can't wait as the Buckeyes take on Testy Tech at the Chute tomorrow. That would be Ball State for those of you not in the know. Yeah, 12:30. You're going to head down and tailgate. Might just want to get after it now. It's the first Buckeyes game. Get out there early. Career plays tomorrow night, too. 7:30 against Colorado at Scott's Miracle-Gro. The Clippers are in town all weekend against Iowa. Then we've got the Obed Zucchini Fest. The Columbus Greek Festival is going on. Practice your best. 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Opa! 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So get out and enjoy it. All Out War over at Historic Crew. It's Labor Day weekend, baby, with the Blitz.
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4: 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I'm good at math.
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0: Wake up! 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